0: one medic one BLS after.
1: Female accidental ingestion of medication. Number 7, Harbor Hill Court, cross streets of South Davies Terrace and a dead end. Pima City Beacon Fire, EMS Beacon Volunteer, priority 2. 8-year-old female, accidental ingestion of medication. Number 7, Harbor Hill Court, 2006
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0: 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There's gas out here by the front door.

0: 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Priority 4, 76-year-old male, altered mental status, also feeling sick. Taconic Rehab and Nursing, 10 Hastings Drive off of Delavan Avenue. 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

0: 692, town official EMS, call the village of Fishkill. 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
1: Park EMS response to the Hyde Park Fire, District Priority 4. 93-year-old male fallen with a left leg injury. Number 9, Terwilliger Road, cross street of Van Wert Place, Albany.

0: repeating to High Park EMS, respond to High Park Fire District Priority 4. 93-year-old male falling with a left leg injury, number 9, Terwilliger Road.
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0: It's down to full correction. It's still left lane. For a call back from the caller, the male is irate that EMS is coming. We are dispatching police. 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

Another two, you're responding at 2114. Another unit, go ahead. The 3215 responding at 2114. The 3213 also responding at 2114.

just 911. High Park, Empress, Dutchess Flycar 1, Dutchess Ambulance 1. Respond, High Park Fire District Priority 1, 66-year-old male, chest tightness, abnormal breathing. Number 7, Tan House Woods Road, cross street of Main Street and the dead end. 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Number 7, 10 House Woods Road. High Park Medic 1 out in a previous call, 2118-1434.

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0: Iona City MS is on priority 4 for a male unable to ambulate in front of Crown Fried 411 Street, cross of Hamilton and Malaysia. Repeat, City MS 34, male unable to ambulate. Chicken, 411 Main Street, cross of Hamilton and Malaysia. 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
1: Dosis 9112 West Clinton Response Station 2 area, automatic fire alarm, the Counselor Office 1 smoke detector at 91 Serenity Hill Road, Cornerstone of Rhinebeck, cross street of Milan Hollow Road, Mid-Dead-End. Proceeding to West Clinton Response Station 2 area, automatic fire alarm, Counselor Office number 1,
0: smoke
1: Cornerstone of Rhinebeck, number 91 Serenity Hill Road, 2139-1434.

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Clinton, they call him District Station 1 Area Empress. 481, automatic medical alarm, 94-year-old male, chest pain, shortness of breath, Burglestone residence, 141 East Falk Hill Road, cross streets of Rockridge Lane and Forever Ivy Lane. Re-AP into West Clinton, second call in district, station 1 area, Empress. 41, automatic medical alarm, 94-year-old male, chest pain and shortness of breath, Burglestone residence, 141 East Falk Hill Road. At 2142, 1464.

just 911 East Fishkill, response station 4, area 3971, East Fishkill, medic 1, priority 1. Female unknown medical emergency, number 41 Kensington Drive, cross street of Lynn Road, Bradley Drive. Repeating the East Fishkill, response station 4, area priority 1. Female unknown medical emergency, number 41 Kensington Drive, 2142, 1434.

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Party 4, 61-year-old female with foot pain. In the Spire McClelland, 126 Old Caps Point Road, Crossroads, Sharon Lane, and Catherine Drive, in the bedroom. Repeating to a Beagle volunteer calling Chelsea Fire District. 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Spire McClelland, 126 Old Caps Point Road, in the bedroom. 2143, 1461.

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1: Sounded, that's 5-car-1, mutually to West Clinton Station 1 area. Priority 1 on MAC-MAC alarm, 94-year-old male, chest pain and shortness of breath. Gurglestone Residence, 141 East Falk Hill Road, cross streets of Rockridge Lane and Forever Ivy Lane. 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
0: Dutch 911 West Clinton,
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0: 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Repeating the West Clinton Response Station 2 area, second dispatch, on that fire alarm. 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
1: 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New York State Police also on route for the house watch 2148 1434.

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Empress with an ambulance, priority 4. 74-year-old male sick and vomiting at the ARC 1435 Route 44. Cross street of Wilbur Road, Timothy Heights. Being to Pleasant Valley. 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Empress with an ambulance, priority 4. 74-year-old male sick, vomiting at the ARC 1435 Route 44. 2156-1454.

Oxford Island to Arlington headquarters area, 3211 Arlington Medic 1, priority 2 for two patients, 2-month-old male following a possible head injury, also a 23-year-old female following with a knee injury, Manchester Garden Apartments, 80 Rebella Drive off Manchester Road. 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
1: 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She has a knee injury. Baby is alert. 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
1: Pleasant Valley 5671 arriving faster, 2231, 1431.

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Number 47, Van Wyck Drive in the Bradley Village. Crosshair Peter Cooper Drive, Stuyvesant Drive. Tina Fairview, respond priority 4. 83-year-old male, feeling weak. Number 47, Van Wyck Drive in Bradley Village. 2236-1434.

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EMS response. 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

0: Island to Arlington, Station 3, Area 3213, Arlington, Medic 2. Priority 4, 70-year-old male following looks assist requested. 1 Lorraine Boulevard, Cross Street, or Jackson Road, Jackson Drive. Repeating to Arlington, Station 3, Area Arlington, Medic 2. Priority 4, 70-year-old male following looks assist requested. 1 Lorraine Boulevard. 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

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On to the 3213 responding at 2355, 1461.

0: 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Cross Street to Lund Street, Mansion Street. Repeat an engine 2, City MS, party 1. 49-year-old female chest pain, difficulty breathing. 166 Mickey Avenue, apartment 3. Cross Street to Lund Street, Mansion Street. Now 2358.
1: Carbon monoxide alarm activation. 174 Crum Elbow Road, Cross Street Rogers Road, Phillips Drive. In the Roosevelt Response Station 1 area, carbon monoxide alarm activation. 174 Crum Elbow Road, 2359-1461.
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0: 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Repeating.
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Command, back. Command, back. Command, back. Command, back. Command, back. Command, back. Command, back. Command, back. Command, back. Command, back. Command, back. Command, back. Command, back. Command, back. Command, back. Command, back. Command, back. Command, back. Command, back. Command, back. Command, back. Command, back. Command, back. Command, back. Command, back. Command, back. Command, back. Command, back. Command, back. Command, back. Command, back. Command, back. Command, back. Command, back. Command, back. Command, back. Command, back. Command, back. Command, back. Command, back. Command, back. Command, back. Command, back. Command, back. Command, back. Command, back. Command, back. Command, back. Command, back. Command, back. Command, back. Command, back. Command, back. Command, back. Command, back. Command, back. Command, back. Command, back. Command, back. Command, back. Command, back. Command, back. Command, back. Command, back. Command, back. Command, back. Command, back. Command, back. Command, back. Command, back. Command, back. Command, back. Command,

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Number 22, Robin Hill Drive, cross street of Cortland Drive, dead end. Speaking to LaGrange, response station 3, area priority 1. 26-year-old female, rapid heart rate, feeling faint. Number 22, Robin Hill Drive, 0046-1434.

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City Poughkeepsie train station. 41 Main Street. Crook's going to be. Hector Johnson. Memorial Avenue. Rinaldi Boulevard. Unresponsive mail. Track 3 in the 5th. In time is 0047.

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Marist University Dyson Center 30, John Winslow Drive. Further, per Marist dispatcher, stuck on the second floor, northwest side of the building. 0101, 1464.

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Respond, Station 2 area, automatic fire alarm, Zone 1 activation at the Harlem Valley Transfer Station, number 3 Commerce Drive, cross streets of Route 22 in a dead end. 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

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Getting to Arlington, response station 5, area priority 1. 80-year-old male, chest and abdominal pain, number 19 Manor Way, 0556464.

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Arlington 3215, responding, 0558, 1434.

0: access 911 to East Clinton, and first respond priority 3. 88-year-old female, diabetic problem, feeling dizzy. At number 2226 Soul Point Turnpike, cross streets of Hollow Road and the Taconic State Parkway. Repeating in East Clinton, Empress, respond priority 3. 88-year-old female, diabetic problem, feeling dizzy. At number 2226 Salt Point Turnpike. 0601 14.
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0: 911.
1: I'm in route for the ambulance. 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I'll advise partner response.
2: 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We'll advise on responding to 060-714-34.

0: 911 East Clinton, 3871. 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Do you want us to cancel that?
1: We could maybe need the manpower for lifting. Have a receiver, please.
0: Receive. 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

0: 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Not a car 10 coming.
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0: So we have PD on scene there as well. Caller became extremely uncooperative with the county. Began verbally berating them. History with 99 with a
1: 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That's cool.

0: 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It's been en route to Bastard's Emphasis back to Sheriff.
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Zone 1 at the Harlem Valley Transfer Station, 3 Commerce Drive, cross street of Route 22. Repeating to Dover Station 2 area, automatic fire alarm, zone number 1. Harlem Valley Transfer Station, 3 Commerce Drive, 06-37-1448.

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1: Southbound 2, Village of Wappingers, EMS, Wappingers Falls Station 1 area, priority 2, 11-year-old female with lower back pain from a prior fall. Duchess Falls Apartment, 24 Stewart Avenue, Crushing of Windless Terrace. Repeating 2, Village of Wappingers, EMS, Wappingers Falls Station 1 area, priority 2, 11-year-old female with lower back pain from a prior fall. 24 Stewart Avenue, 0654-1448.

0: 2 City EMS respond for female down, not breathing, overdose. That's at Kennedy's, 472 Street, cross streets are Clinton, Cherry Street. My P, engine 2, City EMS, 1, for female, not possible overdose. Parking lot at Kennedy, 472 Main Street, cross streets are Clinton Street, Cherry Street, 10708.
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Dodge down to Arlington Station 30 area, 3213 Arlington Medic 2. Priority 1, 55-year-old female vomiting blood. So be in the vehicle next to the house at 20 Vassar Road, cross streets of Pine Tree Drive and Minetti Drive. Repeating to Arlington Station 3 area, Arlington Medic, Priority 1, 65-year-old female vomiting blood at 20 Vassar Road, 0717-1438.

Southbound to Unionville Station 2 area, priority 4, 59-year-old female feeling ill with abdominal pain. 19 McCourt Road, cross street of Mack Road. Repeating to Unionville Station 2 area, priority 4, 59-year-old female feeling ill with abdominal pain. 19 McCourt Road, 0718-4248.

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0: 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Bower Hill, 12th Street of Park Drive, the apartment 102. 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

southbound to Arlington, Station 5 area. Second call needed, District 3215 Arlington at 1. Priority 2, 60-year-old female fallen with a back injury. The Red Roof Inn, 2349 South Road, cross streets of Sunset Road and IBM Road. Repeating to Arlington, Station 5 area. Arlington Medic, Priority 2, 60-year-old female fallen with a back injury. Red Roof Inn, 2349 South Road. 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

1 to Arlington, the EMS Group District Headquarters, Area 3211, and Medic 2, Friday 1. 74-year-old female, chest pains, Cherry Hill Apartments, 104 Cherry Hill Drive, Crossroads, Dutchess Turnpike. 382 Arlington, 2nd EMS Coleman District Headquarters Area, and Medic 2. Priority 1, 74-year-old female with chest pain. 104 Cherry Hill Drive, and Cherry Hill Apartments. 5809. Right on to 3215, and Medic 1 out. 3209, 1400.

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1: Good.
0: Additional alarm sound from the alarm company, and we just took a overdose. Medic one's flagged down for an overdose at Maple and North White.
1: Yeah, free up three. Go. We're aware. We have a team lead. We're going to be putting on that until it gets fixed.
0: Time for additional information due to a steam leak. They're going to put it in test. Unit, copy.
2: We copy. We're responding.
3: It's on me.
0: Three responding at 0815. Updated location is going to be on between Pershing and Northway.
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Touchdown to Red Hook and Empress Prairie for 22-year-old female with abdominal pain and dizzy. This will be in front of Bard College Klein Commons, 1400 Annandale Road, crossroads of North Ravine Road and Woods Avenue. Creeping to Red Hook and Empress Priority for 22-year-old female, abdominal pains and dizzy. In front of Bard College Klein Commons, 1400 Annandale Road, at 0925-1448.

That's on 2, Red Hook 2nd Dispatch, priority 4, 23-year-old female with abdominal pain and dizzy. Bard College, Klein Commons, 1400 Annandale Road, crushing North Ravine Road, Woods Avenue. Repeating to Red Hook 2nd Dispatch, priority 4. 22-year-old female abdominal pain and dizzy. This will be in front of the Bard College, Klein Commons, 1400 Annandale Road. 0932, 422.

0: Johnson engines 123, ladder 1, ladder 2. Gas line that struck at leak 39 Lock Avenue between Willow Bend and Yeatsville. Being to engine 123, ladder 1, tower 2, gas.
1: Well. Medic 1 at

0: Good Central Hudson, standard ETA, they'll check if they have an updated one. The cell caller also reported a water leak, unknown if the water was struck or if they were repairing the water leak.
1: Several. Contact Beulah.
0: Affirmative, we'll reach out to 945.

0: Fitchfield Station, 1 area 3971, medic 132, 97-year-old female, small and female back injury. 230 Oak Ridge Road, Ross Street, Creek Bend Road, and Carroll Drive. Leading to East Fitchfield Station, 1 area priority 2, 97-year-old female, fallen on the back injury. 230 Oak Ridge Road.
1: Mueller reports that you do have a work ticket, a private contractor from the curb stop to the house 39. He also will receive over to make sure it's nothing more.
2: Thank you.
1: 310-5. 310-5-0-9-4.

0: 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Then he repaired and shut off. We're unsure about gas at this point.
1: Fish and Water League, I'm sure about gas. 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

0: 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We're going to leave engine 3 at the senior.
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0: beacon. 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
1: 202 City EMS. 21. Two subjects are passing in the hallway. 21
0: City Beacon.
1: North Front Street, Harrison Street.
0: For alarm sounding.
1: Caller was calling from apartment.
0: Strobe light flashing outside. 364
1: Main Street. 2 City EMS Priority 1. Three subjects passed out in the hallway. 2121 Smith Street between North and Harrison Street. Caller was from apartment 7. 10-10-20.

0: 33 and 48 responding. 33, 15 and 48 responding. 1025. This building formerly occupied. This is bank. Police there anymore?
1: 10-5. 10-5, 10-25.

0: speaking 33. I'm seeing nothing shell will be investigated.
1: 348 is speaking with nothing shelling. 1049, 1449. The alarm's still sounding.
0: Negative.
1: But sounding with the caller, and she did mention it was like the strobe light was also flashing outside the building.
0: Therefore, this is a new construction. Please, setting up the alarm system. That's it.
1: Okay, received 1029.

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southbound to City of Beacon EMS, City of Beacon coverage area, priority 2, 45-year-old male, difficulty breathing, an inmate at Fishville Correctional, 259 Matawan Road, crossing to Strack Drive, Pheasant Place. Repeating to City of Beacon EMS, City of Beacon coverage area, priority 2, 45-year-old male, difficulty breathing, an inmate at Fishville Correctional, 259 Matawan Road, patient located in the RMU, 1046, 1448.

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1: 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Johnson Library Systems, 103 Good Street between Little Street, Johnson Street, page relocated inside. To Engine 1 City MS Park. 65-year-old fallen head injury, unknown LOC. Manhattan Library, 103 Market Street, between Market Street and 9th Street. Patient was outside, now located inside near the van.

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1: Yeah, 10-8, 7-13.

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Need to Roosevelt Station 3, Area Hyde Park EMS Priority 4. A 9-year-old male with leg pain, unable to ambulate, 519 Creek Road.

0: 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Priority 2, 74-year-old female, stroke, MD imaging, 14 Raymond Avenue, cross streets of Haight Avenue and Main Street. 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Priority 2, 74-year-old female, stroke, MD imaging, 14 Raymond Avenue. Enter through the rear. 1120, 1448.
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2: That's 91 Pleasant Valley Medic, Pleasant Valley Station 2, area priority 1, 81-year-old male, swollen, facial injuries, difficulty breathing. 353 Cretna Road, Cross Street, Travis Road, and Melville Road. Pleasant Valley Medic, Pleasant Valley Station 2, area priority 1, 81-year-old male, swollen, facial injuries, difficulty in breathing. 353 Cretna Road, 21-14-39.

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I want to do City of Beacon. 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Priority 1, 69-year-old male with chest pains, also has fallen. 174 Washington Avenue, crossing Davidson Street and Stone Street. 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Priority 1, 69-year-old male with chest pains, also has fallen. 174 Washington Avenue. Device City Beacon Medic 1 out in the previous call, 1132-1439.

0: 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We just didn't have any angles yet.
1: Requesting an additional ambulance for a patient who's had a seizure at 11:34, 1448.

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0: Southbound to Tanapishville EMS Rugout Station 1 area, priority 1, 70-year-old female, increased confusion. 44 Brooks Road, crossing of Carey Road. Repeating to Tanapishville EMS Rugout Station 1 area, priority 1, 70-year-old female, increased confusion. 44 Brooks Road, 1140, 438.
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Van Wyck at Merritt Park, 830 Huntington Drive, cross street of Vanderbilt Way and Dutcher Drive. Repeating to Tana Fishkill, EMS, Roundabout Station 2 area, second colony district, Duchess Medic 1, priority 4, 79-year-old female dizzy, 830 Huntington Drive. At 11:55, 1448.

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0: southbound to Unionvale Station, one area, priority 3, 36-year-old male, dizzy. 122 Tompkins Road, cross of Teresa Court and North Smith Road. Repeating to Unionvale Station, one area, priority 3, 36-year-old male, dizzy. 122 Tompkins Road. 1251, 1458.
1: Security should be there to meet you. They mentioned you called back and stated South Main 180. Officer will direct you in from there.
2: 11 copies, thanks.

Dutchtown 2, Red Hook 2nd Dispatch, priority for 83-year-old female with a mouth infection. 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Repeating to Red Hook 2nd Dispatch, priority for 83-year-old female with a mouth infection. This will be in the lobby of Red Hook Common Senior Housing, 17 Laura Lane, at 1253 1448.

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Nominative City Beacon, Beacon Volunteer, City Beacon Medic, Friday 1, 34-year-old male, vomiting blood. 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

0: Southbound 2, Red Hook, 2nd Colony District, Empress, Dutchess Ambulance 1, Priority 4, 85-year-old female with a leg infection, 1 Willard Road, crossing of Blue Echo Road and Echo Valley Road. Repeating to Red Hook, 2nd Colony District, Empress, Dutchess Ambulance 1, Priority 4, 85-year-old female with a leg infection, 1 Willard Road, 1309, 1428.
1: County, medic 1, going to Vassar, ALS. Arnold's medic to Vassar at 1309, 1448.
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0: 911. Ambrose Ambulance A1 responding to Red Hook from Rhinebeck.
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Southbound 2, Red Hook, 2nd Dispatch, priority for 85-year-old female with a leg infection, 1 Willard Road, cross streets Blue Echo Road, Echo Valley Road. Repeating to Red Hook, 2nd Dispatch, priority for 85-year-old female with a leg infection, 1 Willard Road, 13, 14, 14, 48.

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0: 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Emerald Halsey, 135 Main Street, 310, across the South Perry Street, Salisbury. 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Lift assist, time 1360.

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1: Okay.
0: Dutchess Fly Car 1, Dutchess Ambulance 1, Priority 1, 42-year-old female, possible stroke.
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0: 55. I'm not a police officer. 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
2: That's not going to work. 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
3: Just keyed up and advise they use 176 and then the pound sign, and we're able to get in. I'll have somebody come back up.

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1: I believe that you have patient access on the Cannon Street side of Barron's Court now.
0: Yep, that's where we are.
1: Okay. 10-4, 1338.

heading up Carolina to City and Mass Party, the area of 44 Main Street, across the Church Street, Lake Avenue. Male, like emergency, unresponsive, and Toyota Sonata heading to Carolina to City and Mass Party 1, in front of 64 Main Street, across the Church Street, Corley. For a male diabetic emergency in a Toyota, the bystanders are now giving him to 1339. 10-9-1339.

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1: 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From Church Street, Corvus Street. 3-year-old male dizzy, difficulty breathing. I'm 1354.

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Town official EMS Roundabout Station 2, area 44, 84-year-old female, psychiatric emergency, tonic rehab in her free stomach cord. 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Still came to Basketball Unit, room 120. PD's being dispatched, 1425, 1439.

to Pine Plains and Empress. Priority one, rollover car accident, 45-year-old female with a head injury. The area of 110 North Main Street, crushing of Jackson Road and Musel Crossroad. 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Priority one, rollover car accident, 45-year-old female with a head injury. In the area of 110 North Main Street, 1428, 1448.

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0: Southbound 2, Red Hook, Southern Dispatch, priority for 88-year-old female fallen and confused. 40, Old Sycamore Lane, crosser of Yance Road. Repeating to Red Hook, second dispatch, priority for 88-year-old female fallen and confused. 40, Old Sycamore Lane, 1436, 1448.
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2: To Town Walker's EMS, Houstonville Fire District, priority for a 70-year-old male fallen with a hand injury. We'll be in the Tall Trees Development, 19 Bowden Lane, cross street of Cameron Lane and Amherst Lane. Repeating to Town Walker's EMS, Houstonville Fire District, priority for a 70-year-old male fallen with a hand injury in the driveway of 19 Bowden Lane at 1455-1448.

Southbound 2 Pine Pines with the exception of 71. 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

to Roosevelt Station, one area 6371 High Park EMS, Friday 167 with female ultra-mental status. All Nursing Care Center, 419 North Quaker Lane, Corpus Bowling Lane, and Cardinal Road. Between Roosevelt and High Park EMS, High Park, correction, Roosevelt Station, one area Friday 67-year-old female, ultra-mental status, Illinois Nursing Care Center, 419 North Quaker Lane. 114-9.

have access to the corporate service narrative. This is called in by Rensselaer County APS. The patient's name is in your narrative. The caller did not know what unit or what room that patient is located in. We are sending Hyde Park Police also.

0: 6371 responding to the owner.
1: 6371 responding 1503. You have access to the narrative for the call. The patient's name is in the narrative. This is called in by Rensselaer County APS. They don't have a unit number or a room number, just the patient's name. Russell Center, Hyde Park, please.
0: Thank you, sir. We have the information.

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0: southbound to Town of Wappingers EMS, New Hackensack Fire District, Priority 2. 5-year-old female with a facial laceration from falling off a scooter. This will be 76 Pie Lane, cross street of Lorenda Lane and Little Road. Repeating to Town of Wappingers EMS, New Hackensack Fire District, Priority 2. 5-year-old female, facial laceration from falling off a scooter at 76 Pie Lane. 610, 1448.
1: Officer.

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Livestock Zone to Houstonville, requesting manpower to assist Wapinders Medic 2 for lifting. They're operating a 70-year-old male fallen with a hand injury in the driveway of 19 Bolden Lane, cross street of Cameron Lane and Purse Lane. 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

0: 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Volunteer 8273 responding 15, 16, 14, 39.
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0: Westbound to Arlington headquarters area, 3211 Arlington Medic 1. 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The quality is 536 Tate Avenue, crossing to Fairmont Avenue, Fowler Avenue. 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One dose of Narcan has been administered. Town PD has been notified. 1547, 1448.
1: One is BLS,
0: Mid-Hudson. Roosevelt 6371, BLS, Mid-Hudson, 1547, 1448.
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speaking voluntary. I'm on priority three for a male that's intoxicated. 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

0: now on the Pleasant Valley EMS, probably 4 78-year-old female, full lip assist. Pleasant Valley Animal Hospital, 18 Gretna Road, between South Point Turnpike and Hill Road in the parking lot. Scene 2, Pleasant Valley EMS, Friday, 4 78-year-old female, fallen lip assist, parking lot of Pleasant Valley Animal Hospital, 18 Gretna Road, 1636, 1428.
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Repeating to Roosevelt, Station 3, Area, High Park EMS, Prairie 3 Auto Accident, St. Andrews Road at Violet Avenue, 1648, 1448. Roosevelt 6371, you're responding, 1648, 1448.

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0: 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Got a 2-car T-bone in the intersection. 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

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Roosevelt 6351, 1653. 13 responding. Roosevelt 6313 and 1653.

0: driving in about maybe 1 minute. Has two areas. I'm sorry, two areas. What's your pleasure?
1: Copy that, 51. Then come down St. Andrews, loop around and get behind the car.
0: Briefing.

0: Pleasant Valley EMS, 34, 73-year-old female, abdominal pain, 1670 Main Street between Traver Road, South Avenue. In Pleasant Valley EMS, 34, 73-year-old female, abdominal pain, 1670 Main Street, 1701 Fort
1: Valley Medic 1's responding.
0: Pleasant Valley Medic 1, you're responding, 1702, enter through the rear entrance, it'll be the bottom entrance, 1702.
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1: 3211 and 52, you're responding, 46 off shift, 1712, 1442. Pleasant Valley is responding from Main Street to the hospital. Advise if they're going to be able to get through there.
2: Pleasant Valley, 91. Is a route to Arbor's Bicycle, North Grand and Maple Street. They'll advise if it's open for you guys to get through.
3: Thank you.

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6: 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Repeating to City of Beacon EMS, priority 2 for a 44-year-old male, sinkhole episode, inmate, Fishkill Correctional, 259 Matawan Road, the RMU. 1715, 1440.

10 of pulling EMS, Prairie 4, 78-year-old female, foot infection, granite pulling, 9 Reservoir Road between Back Road, Route 22, Unit 100. Beating 2, pulling, Prairie 4, 78-year-old female, with a foot infection, granite pulling, 9 Reservoir Road, Unit 100, 17, 18, 14, 28.

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3: Dutch, Mount of Roosevelt, Station 5 area, Hyde Park, EMS, 31, 48-year-old female, physical breathing, Renaissance Rehab, 4975, Albany Coast Road, Bananas and School Road, and Kendrick Drive. Roosevelt, Hyde Park, EMS, 31, 48-year-old female, physical breathing, Renaissance Rehab, 4975, Albany Coast Road, BD, 2nd floor, room 206, 1733, 1428.

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123, ladder 110. This is odor of gas. Poughkeepsie Palm Brewing. 398 Main Street, Carl Schuster, Hamilton Street, and Melanchthon Smith Way. It's going to be in the rear of the business. Repeating as 123, one tower 2. Inside odor of gas, K Pollen Brokers. 398 Main Street, Carl Schuster, North Hamilton, Melanchthon Smith Way. Call reports the rear of the business, and no one feeling ill.

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to Village at Wattler's EMS, calling the New Hamburg Fire District Priority 3 for a 48-year-old female, handed from a dog bite, 46 Bills Road, in Irish Court and Donnie's Drive. Repeating to Village at Wattler's EMS, New Hamburg Fire District Priority 3, 48-year-old female, handed from a dog, 46 Bills Road, 1752, 1442.

0: emergency responding.
1: Those were officers, medical 11, you're responding, 1752, 1442. Vicki Collard did report the dog was put away.
0: 4, thank you.

That one. This is advisement. This is your 15-15 in the park.

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3: City MS respond. New 84-year-old male, possible head injury, also hip pain. The common building 9 Squires Department East Edward. A nice bridge on the dead end. Proceeding to city MS respond. 84-year-old male fallen, possible head injury, also hip pain. The common building 9 Squires Edward. Cross street. Nice bridge on the dead end. 1759.

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15 Arlington Medic 2, Priority 1 for a 90-year-old female unresponsive 5 in Stephen Court near Stewart Drive. 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

0: 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Automatic fire alarm at the Prime Storage, 3 Neptune Road, near South Road. Repeating to Arlington, second call into District Station 5 area, automatic fire alarm, Prime Storage, 3 Neptune Road, Arlington, 3215, Medic 2, out previous, at 1817, 43.
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Fargo is still about Fargo arrival. You're ventilating.

So now I want to EMS, is this ambulance 2?

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1: 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Crushes to Main Street, Long Street. For the elevator 2, there's an automated message. 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

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Fire in the rear yard, 27 Ferris Lane between Stewart and Yates Boulevard. Engine 3, tower letter 2. Fire in the rear yard, 27 Ferris Lane between Estill Road and Yates Boulevard.

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1: 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Now, additional auto accident, 1 with a vehicle fire, unknown occupant still in it in King Street Park. And the sheriff's office appears to be requesting auto accident assignment somewhere on the street. We're still waiting for that.
2: There's no emergency. 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
1: Take the King Street Park. That's definitely confirmed. Car into the pole in the park. Smoke coming from the vehicle. Probably one occupant still inside.

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Engine 1, why don't you start code 1 to make sure we can figure out what they were asking for.

0: 9 to engine 2, ladder 1. Into a pole, possible vehicle. Possible occupant trapped, King Street, 32 King Street between Avenue, Corley's Avenue. Green 2 engine 2, ladder 1, DMS priority 1. Car into a pole inside the park, King Street Park, 32 King Street, Roosevelt Avenue, Corley's Avenue. Couple calls, possibly still in the vehicle, possible vehicle fire. Time out 1831.
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0: 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Repeating Arlington Station 4 area, 3214, Arlington Medic 1, Priority 4, for a 68-year-old female feeling ill.
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Dutch County Stabilization Center, 230 North Road between Washington Street and Marist Drive. 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

0: That's now on to Beacon Voluntary Ambulance, Priority 4 for a 67-year-old
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0: 24 C Drive near Tracy Drive. We're repeating to Beacon Voluntary Ambulance, Priority 4 for a 67-year-old male that fell, lift assist, 24 Christie Drive, 1941, 44.

This is known in Hamburg, Village of Wapner's EMS, 4180-year-old male, difficulty breathing, Lexington at the Galleria, 1964 South Road, between Spring Road, Galleria Drive, apartment 153. Feeding to New Hamburg, Village of Wapner's EMS, 4180-year-old male, difficulty breathing, Lexington at the Galleria, 1964 South Road, apartment 153, 1945, 1428.

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0: 912 Roosevelt, Station 3, Area 6371, High Park EMS, priority 2, 21-year-old female, dizzy, diabetic issue, and be at the Culinary Institute, Roth Hall, 1946 Campus Drive, between Dime Terrace and Basil Square, and be the American Bounty Restaurant. 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